Hey, wait a minute. 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
2: Bewust niet geluisteren.

Toledo, across from the depot, on a bar stool she took off her ring. I thought I'd get closer,

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But you know what truth is? It's that little baby you're holding, and it's that man you fought with this morning, the same one you're going to make love with tonight.